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1: Moose weather for Algoma, Manitoulin.
4: Clouds, maybe showers or drizzle tonight. Fog patches overnight dropping to 15. Thursday, cloudy, slight chance of showers reaching 19. Sunny on Friday with a high of 17.
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3: Moose weather for Algoma, Manitoulin.
4: Clouds, maybe showers or drizzle tonight. Fog patches overnight dropping to 15. Thursday, cloudy, slight chance of showers reaching 19. Sunny on Friday with a high of 17.
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7: Moose weather for Algoma, Manitoulin.
8: Clouds, maybe showers or drizzle tonight. Fog patches overnight dropping to 15. Thursday, cloudy, slight chance of showers reaching 19. Sunny on Friday with a high of 17.
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0: Moose weather for Algoma, Manitoulin.
4: Clouds, maybe showers or drizzle tonight. Fog patches overnight dropping to 15. Thursday, cloudy, slight chance of showers reaching 19. Sunny on Friday with a high of 17.
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3: Moose weather for Algoma, Manitoulin.
4: Clouds, maybe showers or drizzle tonight. Fog patches overnight dropping to 15. Thursday, cloudy, slight chance of showers reaching 19. Sunny on Friday with a high of 17.
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8: Clouds, maybe showers or drizzle tonight. Fog patches overnight dropping to 15. Thursday, cloudy, slight chance of showers reaching 19. Sunny on Friday with a high of 17.
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2: Moose weather for Algoma, Manitoulin.
3: Clouds, maybe showers or drizzle tonight. Fog patches overnight dropping to 15. Thursday, cloudy, slight chance of showers reaching 19. Sunny on Friday with a high of 17.
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7: Clouds, maybe showers or drizzle tonight. Fog patches overnight dropping to 15. Thursday, cloudy, slight chance of showers reaching 19. Sunny on Friday with a high of 17.
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1: Good morning. I'm Ty Demera. The province has launched its next call for proposals to create and expand 78 primary care teams that will connect 600,000 more people to a primary care provider. Officials say the $250 million investment is part of the government's $3.4 billion primary care action plan, as the province remains on track to connect everyone in Ontario to a family doctor or a primary care team by 2029. They add, since last year, two previous rounds of funding have resulted in 199 successful applicant teams that are connecting 800,000 more people to primary care across the province. Wikwemekong on ceded territory has opened a new transitional housing project called Val's Place earlier this week. The community came together on Tuesday to celebrate the opening of the new 7-unit, 15-bed transitional housing facility, which will provide safe housing, counseling, and support for people and families experiencing family violence. According to the release, Val's Place is about more than opening a new building. It's about making sure that when someone in the community needs safety, support, and a place to begin healing, that help is available for them in Wikwemekong. Applicants can contact the Social Services Office in Wikwemekong for more information. Around 100 people, including students, took in the Truth and Reconciliation Orange Shirt Day activities at the Anishinaabe Spiritual Center south of Espanola yesterday. Executive Director Edwina McDonald says the gathering opened with the sunrise ceremony and lighting of the sacred fire, along with blessings from elders who were in attendance. The ceremony was followed by walking tours, a breakfast, and a blessing in the chapel. She says the students then broke into smaller groups to meet with various Indigenous elders throughout the day, learning about residential schools and the impact it had on local families, as well as the story behind Orange Shirt Day. She adds everyone also received a complimentary orange shirt to mark the day, and the center looks forward to the gathering becoming an annual event.
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1: And Elliott Lake, cloudy with a chance of showers today and temperatures around 17 this morning and reaching a high of 20 this afternoon. Overnight, partly cloudy and 9, and then Friday, mainly sunny and temperatures reaching a high of 16. Meanwhile, on the island, cloudy with a chance of showers today and temperatures around 17 this morning and reaching a high of 20 this afternoon. Overnight, cloudy with clear breaks and 13, and then Friday, mainly sunny and temperatures reaching a high of 16.

0: 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And over these next few hours, we'll talk about how wired headphones are making a comeback, because I guess apparently everything old really does become cool again. And then there was this thread on Reddit where someone asked people to share their cheat codes that completely changed their lives, and they got some interesting responses on there that we'll have a look at. Hidden Valley, they are getting into the Halloween spirit with its first ever seasonal dressing. You may have seen this, the Spooky Ranch. And then Dairy Queen also conjuring up some magic with its first ever Halloween collection. So we always like talking about weird and wacky foods, and we got a couple there. We'll get more into that later in the show. We also got trivia coming up around 7:10 this morning. Another three-clue trivia question where we give you three clues, and you got to guess what those three things have in common for a chance to win a Moose FM swag bag, and lots of other fun stuff on the way.
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0: One from the Grease soundtrack. It's You're the One I Want, 94.1 Moose FM. And as we get into the colder months, if you're looking for a nice comfy warm sweater with the Moose FM logo on it, or maybe some comfy warm sweatpants, a toque wouldn't hurt either when we get into the winter. 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
5: Moose weather for Algoma, Manitoulin.
0: And Elliott Lake, cloudy this morning with temperatures around 17. This afternoon, cloudy with a chance of showers and 20. Overnight, partly cloudy and 9. And then Friday, mainly sunny and temperatures reaching a high of 16. Meanwhile, on the island, cloudy this morning and temperatures around 17. This afternoon, cloudy with a chance of showers and 20. Overnight, cloudy with clear breaks and 13. And then Friday, mainly sunny and temperatures reaching a high of 16.
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1: Good morning. I'm Ty Demera. The province has launched its next call for proposals to create and expand 78 primary care teams that will connect 600,000 more people to a primary care provider. Officials say the $250 million investment is part of the government's $3.4 billion primary care action plan, as the province remains on track to connect everyone in Ontario to a family doctor or a primary care team by 2029. They add, since last year, two previous rounds of funding have resulted in 199 successful applicant teams that are connecting 800,000 more people to primary care across the province. Wikwemecong Unceded Territory has opened a new transitional housing project called Val's Place earlier this week. The community came together on Tuesday to celebrate the opening of the new 7-unit, 15-bed transitional housing facility, which will provide safe housing, counseling, and support for people and families experiencing family violence. According to the release, Val's Place is about more than opening a new building. It's about making sure that when someone in the community needs safety, support, and a place to begin healing, that help is available for them in Wikwemecong. Applicants can contact the Social Services Office in Wikwemecong for more information. Around 100 people, including students, took in the Truth and Reconciliation Orange Shirt Day activities at the Anishinaabe Spiritual Center south of Espanola yesterday. Executive Director Edwina McDonald says the gathering opened with a sunrise ceremony and lighting of the sacred fire, along with blessings from elders who were in attendance. The ceremony was followed by walking tours, a breakfast, and a blessing in the chapel. She says the students then broke into smaller groups to meet with various Indigenous elders throughout the day, learning about residential schools and the impact it had on local families, as well as the story behind Orange Shirt Day. She adds everyone also received a complimentary orange shirt to mark the day, and the center looks forward to the gathering becoming an annual event.
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1: In Elliott Lake, cloudy this morning with temperatures around 17. This afternoon, cloudy with a chance of showers and 20. Overnight, partly cloudy and 9. And then Friday, mainly sunny and temperatures reaching a high of 16. Meanwhile, on the island, cloudy this morning and temperatures around 17. This afternoon, cloudy with a chance of showers and 20. Overnight, cloudy with clear breaks and 13. And then Friday, mainly sunny and temperatures reaching a high of 16.
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Boz Skaggs with the Lido Shuffle on 94.1 Moose FM. This was an interesting Reddit thread where someone was asking people to share their cheat codes. They completely changed their lives. And these were some of the top responses I found on there. Like one person talking about binge watching TV shows and they

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0: Land of Confusion by Genesis on 94.1 Moose FM. And so much great Canadian music out there. 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I'm seeing some right now from Sudbury, some new uploads. 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
5: Not a single moose was used in the making of this commercial.
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0: In Elliott Lake, cloudy this morning with temperatures around 17. This afternoon, cloudy with a chance of showers and 20. Overnight, partly cloudy and 9. And then Friday, mainly sunny and temperatures reaching a high of 16. Meanwhile, on the island, cloudy this morning and temperatures around 17. This afternoon, cloudy with a chance of showers and 20. Overnight, cloudy with clear breaks and 13. And then Friday, mainly sunny and temperatures reaching a high of 16.
7: 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And 98.7 in Elliott Lake. The Moose. Algoma, Manitoulin's biggest variety.

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1: Good morning. I'm Ty Demera. The province has launched its next call for proposals to create and expand 78 primary care teams that will connect 600,000 more people to a primary care provider. Officials say the $250 million investment is part of the government's $3.4 billion primary care action plan, as the province remains on track to connect everyone in Ontario to a family doctor or a primary care team by 2029. They add, since last year, two previous rounds of funding have resulted in 199 successful applicant teams that are connecting 800,000 more people to primary care across the province. Wikwemecong Unceded Territory has opened a new transitional housing project called Val's Place earlier this week. The community came together on Tuesday to celebrate the opening of the new 7-unit, 15-bed transitional housing facility, which will provide safe housing, counseling, and support for people and families experiencing family violence. According to the release, Val's Place is about more than opening a new building. It's about making sure that when someone in the community needs safety, support, and a place to begin healing, that help is available for them in Wikwemecong. Applicants can contact the Social Services Office in Wikwemecong for more information. Around 100 people, including students, took in the Truth and Reconciliation Orange Shirt Day activities at the Anishinaabe Spiritual Center south of Espanola yesterday. Executive Director Edwina McDonald says the gathering opened with the sunrise ceremony and lighting of the sacred fire, along with blessings from elders who were in attendance. The ceremony was followed by walking tours, a breakfast, and a blessing in the chapel. She says the students then broke into smaller groups to meet with various Indigenous elders throughout the day, learning about residential schools and the impact it had on local families, as well as the story behind Orange Shirt Day. She adds everyone also received a complimentary orange shirt to mark the day, and the center looks forward to the gathering becoming an annual event. In sports last night in the NHL, the Toronto Maple Leafs were the only Canadian team in action, and they edged the New York Islanders 2-1.
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1: At Elliott Lake, cloudy this morning with temperatures around 17. This afternoon, cloudy with a chance of showers and 20. Overnight, partly cloudy and 9. And then Friday, mainly sunny and temperatures reaching a high of 16. Meanwhile, on the island, cloudy this morning and temperatures around 17. This afternoon, cloudy with a chance of showers and 20. Overnight, cloudy with clear breaks and 13. And then Friday, mainly sunny and temperatures reaching a high of 16.
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0: All right, so three more clues for you today. If you can guess what these three things have in common, you'll have a chance to win a Moose FM swag bag. Your three clues today are a mug, hair, and flakes. So a mug, hair, and flakes. Those are your three clues. What do those three things have in common? 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

0: 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And our news department has you covered. 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
0: And Elliott Lake, cloudy this morning with temperatures around 17. This afternoon, cloudy with a chance of showers and 20. Overnight, partly cloudy and 9. And then Friday, mainly sunny and temperatures reaching a high of 16. Meanwhile, on the island, cloudy this morning and temperatures around 17. This afternoon, cloudy with a chance of showers and 20. Overnight, cloudy with clear breaks and 13. And then Friday, mainly sunny and temperatures reaching a high of 16.
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1: Good morning. I'm Ty Demera. The province has launched its next call for proposals to create and expand 78 primary care teams that will connect 600,000 more people to a primary care provider. Officials say the $250 million investment is part of the government's $3.4 billion primary care action plan, as the province remains on track to connect everyone in Ontario to a family doctor or a primary care team by 2029. They add, since last year, two previous rounds of funding have resulted in 199 successful applicant teams that are connecting 800,000 more people to primary care across the province. Wikwemecong Unceded Territory has opened a new transitional housing project called Val's Place earlier this week. The community came together on Tuesday to celebrate the opening of the new 7-unit, 15-bed transitional housing facility, which will provide safe housing, counseling, and support for people and families experiencing family violence. According to the release, Val's Place is about more than opening a new building. It's about making sure that when someone in the community needs safety, support, and a place to begin healing, that help is available for them in Wikwemecong. Applicants can contact the Social Services Office in Wikwemecong for more information. Around 100 people, including students, took in the Truth and Reconciliation Orange Shirt Day activities at the Anishinaabe Spiritual Center south of Espanola yesterday. Executive Director Edwina McDonald says the gathering opened with the sunrise ceremony and lighting of the sacred fire, along with blessings from elders who were in attendance. The ceremony was followed by walking tours, a breakfast, and a blessing in the chapel. She says the students then broke into smaller groups to meet with various Indigenous elders throughout the day, learning about residential schools and the impact it had on local families, as well as the story behind Orange Shirt Day. She adds everyone also received a complimentary orange shirt to mark the day, and the center looks forward to the gathering becoming an annual event.
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1: In sports last night in the NHL, the Toronto Maple Leafs were the only Canadian team in action, and they edged the New York Islanders 2-1.
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1: In Elliott Lake, cloudy this morning with temperatures around 17. This afternoon, cloudy with a chance of showers and 20. Overnight, partly cloudy and 9. And then Friday, mainly sunny and temperatures reaching a high of 16. Meanwhile, on the island, cloudy this morning and temperatures around 17. This afternoon, cloudy with a chance of showers and 20. Overnight, cloudy with clear breaks and 13. And then Friday, mainly sunny and temperatures reaching a high of 16.
6: Oh, wow. When's the last time you heard this one?
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0: by Men at Work on 94.1 and 98.7 Moose FM. And you might see something about this when you're scrolling online. Hidden Valley's created quite a buzz with their new Halloween edition, their first ever seasonal dressing. So they got Hidden Valley's got Spooky Ranch, a limited edition black version of the brand's classic creamy dressing, packaged in a glow-in-the-dark bottle, it looks like. 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Available exclusively at Walmart through Halloween, though. And the vegetable haters out there, they, you know, you thought salad was scary before? 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
4: Moose weather for Algoma, Manitoulin.
0: And Elliott Lake, cloudy this morning with temperatures around 17. This afternoon, cloudy with a chance of showers and 20. Overnight, partly cloudy and 9. And then Friday, mainly sunny and temperatures reaching a high of 16. Meanwhile, on the island, cloudy this morning and temperatures around 17. This afternoon, cloudy with a chance of showers and 20. Overnight, cloudy with clear breaks and 13. And then Friday, mainly sunny and temperatures reaching a high of 16.
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1: Good morning. I'm Ty Demera. The province has launched its next call for proposals to create and expand 78 primary care teams that will connect 600,000 more people to a primary care provider. Officials say the $250 million investment is part of the government's $3.4 billion primary care action plan, as the province remains on track to connect everyone in Ontario to a family doctor or a primary care team by 2029. They add, since last year, two previous rounds of funding have resulted in 199 successful applicant teams that are connecting 800,000 more people to primary care across the province. Wikwemekong Unceded Territory has opened a new transitional housing project called Val's Place earlier this week. The community came together on Tuesday to celebrate the opening of the new 7-unit, 15-bed transitional housing facility, which will provide safe housing, counseling, and support for people and families experiencing family violence. According to the release, Val's Place is about more than opening a new building. It's about making sure that when someone in the community needs safety, support, and a place to begin healing, that help is available for them in Wikwemekong. Applicants can contact the Social Services Office in Wikwemekong for more information. Around 100 people, including students, took in the Truth and Reconciliation Orange Shirt Day activities at the Anishinaabe Spiritual Center south of Espanola yesterday. Executive Director Edwina McDonald says the gathering opened with a sunrise ceremony and lighting of the sacred fire, along with blessings from elders who were in attendance. The ceremony was followed by walking tours, a breakfast, and a blessing in the chapel. She says the students then broke into smaller groups to meet with various Indigenous elders throughout the day, learning about residential schools and the impact it had on local families, as well as the story behind Orange Shirt Day. She adds everyone also received a complimentary orange shirt to mark the day, and the center looks forward to the gathering becoming an annual event. In sports last night in the NHL, the Toronto Maple Leafs were the only Canadian team in action, and they edged the New York Islanders 2-1.
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1: At Elliott Lake, cloudy this morning with temperatures around 17. This afternoon, cloudy with a chance of showers and 20. Overnight, partly cloudy and 9. And then Friday, mainly sunny and temperatures reaching a high of 16. Meanwhile, on the island, cloudy this morning and temperatures around 17. This afternoon, cloudy with a chance of showers and 20. Overnight, cloudy with clear breaks and 13. And then Friday, mainly sunny and temperatures reaching a high of 16.
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0: TLZ featured on that song by the Chainsmokers, Closer on 94.1 Moose FM. And at 9:10 this morning, we'll give you the answer to today's trivia question. So still about an hour to get your guesses in for that, for a chance to win a Moose FM swag bag if you get the right answer. At today's trivia question, we asked you, what do these three things have in common, and gave you three clues. They were hair, a mug, and flakes. So again, hair, a mug, and flakes. What do those three things have in common? The question's posted up on Facebook. If you want to review it over there, take a guess on Facebook. Or to take a guess, just call or text 705-848-2567.
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0: Man in the Box by Alice in Chains, 94.1 and 98.7 Moose FM. I do want to guess that wired headphones are making a comeback because apparently everything old really does become cool again. So Bose is getting in on this new Gen Z retro tech revival with its first wired headphones in 11 years now. And the stats showing that wired headphones have been gaining popularity with younger users, and sales entered 2026 up for the first time in 5 years. So finally, some technology that can't die halfway through your workout.
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0: And Elliott Lake cloudy this morning with temperatures around 17. This afternoon cloudy with a chance of showers and 20. Overnight, partly cloudy and 9. And then Friday, mainly sunny and temperatures reaching a high of 16. Meanwhile, on the island, cloudy this morning and temperatures around 17. This afternoon, cloudy with a chance of showers and 20. Overnight, cloudy with clear breaks and 13. And then Friday, mainly sunny and temperatures reaching a high of 16.
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1: Good morning. I'm Ty Demera. The province has launched its next call for proposals to create and expand 78 primary care teams that will connect 600,000 more people to a primary care provider. Officials say the $250 million investment is part of the government's $3.4 billion primary care action plan, as the province remains on track to connect everyone in Ontario to a family doctor or a primary care team by 2029. They add, since last year, two previous rounds of funding have resulted in 199 successful applicant teams that are connecting 800,000 more people to primary care across the province. Wikwemecong unceded territory has opened a new transitional housing project called Val's Place earlier this week. The community came together on Tuesday to celebrate the opening of the new 7-unit, 15-bed transitional housing facility, which will provide safe housing, counseling, and support for people and families experiencing family violence. According to the release, Val's Place is about more than opening a new building. It's about making sure that when someone in the community needs safety, support, and a place to begin healing, that help is available for them in Wikwemecong. Applicants can contact the Social Services Office in Wikwemecong for more information. Around 100 people, including students, took in the Truth and Reconciliation Orange Shirt Day activities at the Anishinaabe Spiritual Center south of Espanola yesterday. Executive Director Edwina McDonald says the gathering opened with the sunrise ceremony and lighting of the sacred fire, along with blessings from elders who were in attendance. The ceremony was followed by walking tours, a breakfast, and a blessing in the chapel. She says the students then broke into smaller groups to meet with various Indigenous elders throughout the day, learning about residential schools and the impact it had on local families, as well as the story behind Orange Shirt Day. She adds everyone also received a complimentary orange shirt to mark the day, and the center looks forward to the gathering becoming an annual event.
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1: In sports last night in the NHL, the Toronto Maple Leafs were the only Canadian team in action, and they edged the New York Islanders 2-1.
0: Moose weather for Algoma, Manitoulin.
1: At Elliott Lake, cloudy this morning with temperatures around 17. This afternoon, cloudy with a chance of showers and 20. Overnight, partly cloudy and 9. And then Friday, mainly sunny and temperatures reaching a high of 16. Meanwhile, on the island, cloudy this morning and temperatures around 17. This afternoon, cloudy with a chance of showers and 20. Overnight, cloudy with clear breaks and 13. And then Friday, mainly sunny and temperatures reaching a high of 16.
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Bob Marley and the Wailers, 94.1 Moose FM. We were just talking about how Hidden Valley's getting into the Halloween spirit with its first ever seasonal dressing, the Spooky Ranch they put out there. The limited edition black version of their classic ranch dressing. Also comes in a glow-in-the-dark bottle, by the way. And then it looks like Dairy Queen doing something similar, getting into the Halloween spirit as well. So they're conjuring up some magic with the first ever Halloween collection, the Spellbound series, they call it. And they got the Enchanted Oreo Blizzard in there. There's the Bubble Brew Sparkler, too. And they say that one's made with blood orange lemonade, sparkling water, and cold foam. And then they got the Ghost Pepper Sauce for chicken strips. I see what they did there. Plus the Mystery Blizzard Buddy keychains. 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But if you find the rare Goldie, must be a gold one. If you find that, you'll win a year of free Blizzards. But going back to that Ghost Pepper Sauce for the

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0: Monsters and Men on 94.1 or 98.7 Moose FM. 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
0: And Elliott Lake, cloudy this morning with temperatures around 17. This afternoon, cloudy with a chance of showers and 20. Overnight, partly cloudy and 9. And then Friday, mainly sunny and temperatures reaching a high of 16. Meanwhile, on the island, cloudy this morning and temperatures around 17. This afternoon, cloudy with a chance of showers and 20. Overnight, cloudy with clear breaks and 13. And then Friday, mainly sunny and temperatures reaching a high of 16.
6: 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The Moose. Algoma, Manitoulin's biggest variety.

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1: Good morning. I'm Ty Demera. The province has launched its next call for proposals to create and expand 78 primary care teams that will connect 600,000 more people to a primary care provider. Officials say the $250 million investment is part of the government's $3.4 billion primary care action plan, as the province remains on track to connect everyone in Ontario to a family doctor or a primary care team by 2029. They add, since last year, two previous rounds of funding have resulted in 199 successful applicant teams that are connecting 800,000 more people to primary care across the province. Wikwemecong Unceded Territory has opened a new transitional housing project called Val's Place earlier this week. The community came together on Tuesday to celebrate the opening of the new 7-unit, 15-bed transitional housing facility, which will provide safe housing, counseling, and support for people and families experiencing family violence. According to the release, Val's Place is about more than opening a new building. It's about making sure that when someone in the community needs safety, support, and a place to begin healing, that help is available for them in Wikwemecong. Applicants can contact the Social Services Office in Wikwemecong for more information. Around 100 people, including students, took in the Truth and Reconciliation Orange Shirt Day activities at the Anishinaabe Spiritual Center south of Espanola yesterday. Executive Director Edwina McDonald says the gathering opened with a sunrise ceremony and lighting of the sacred fire, along with blessings from elders who were in attendance. The ceremony was followed by walking tours, a breakfast, and a blessing in the chapel. She says the students then broke into smaller groups to meet with various Indigenous elders throughout the day, learning about residential schools and the impact it had on local families, as well as the story behind Orange Shirt Day. She adds everyone also received a complimentary orange shirt to mark the day, and the center looks forward to the gathering becoming an annual event. In sports last night in the NHL, the Toronto Maple Leafs were the only Canadian team in action, and they edged the New York Islanders 2-1.
0: Moose weather for Algoma, Manitoulin.
1: In Elliott Lake, cloudy this morning with temperatures around 17. This afternoon, cloudy with a chance of showers and 20. Overnight, partly cloudy and 9. And then Friday, mainly sunny and temperatures reaching a high of 16. Meanwhile, on the island, cloudy this morning and temperatures around 17. This afternoon, cloudy with a chance of showers and 20. Overnight, cloudy with clear breaks and 13. And then Friday, mainly sunny and temperatures reaching a high of 16.
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Maroon 5 featuring Christina Aguilera, Moves Like Jagger on 94.1 Moose FM. And time for our big answer reveal in this trivia challenge question where we asked you, where we gave you three clues. We asked you, what do these three things have in common? And your three clues were hair, a mug, and flakes. So what does hair, a mug, and flakes have in common? And the answer was they can all be frosted. Like frosted tips with your hair, a frosted mug, or frosted flakes. You might remember from a while back, too, we had a trivia question with similar clues. Our clues were cornflakes, window pane, and birthday cake. And the answer for that one was also they can all be frosted. Yep, that's what you guessed. They can all be frosted. You got the correct answer. And now a chance to win a Mooks FM swag bag. Tomorrow we'll be announcing the winner of. And to get us rocking now, how about some AC/DC?

0: Wild Eyes by the Stampeders from Calgary, Alberta. You got it tuned in to 94.1 Moose FM. This is apparently a way to see how well you're aging. They say try the dual walking test. And that's when you just you walk at your normal pace while doing a mental task, like maybe counting backwards or naming an animal or musical artist for every letter of the alphabet, or even just while you're chatting with someone when you're walking. And longevity expert Bill Hanks says that the ability to keep your walking pace while thinking is an important sign of healthy aging. And he says if your pace slows down significantly during the mental task, he says that could indicate early cognitive or motor decline. But you know, I tried counting backwards while walking and I forgot where I was going.
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0: And Elliott Lake, cloudy this morning with temperatures around 17. This afternoon, cloudy with a chance of showers and 20. Overnight, partly cloudy and 9. And then Friday, mainly sunny and temperatures reaching a high of 16. Meanwhile, on the island, cloudy this morning and temperatures around 17. This afternoon, cloudy with a chance of showers and 20. Overnight, cloudy with clear breaks and 13. And then Friday, mainly sunny and temperatures reaching a high of 16.
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0: The Land by the Guests, who 94.1 and 98.7 Moose FM. And are you a fan of surprises? Because it turns out your brain likes surprises almost as much as you might prefer to stick to your old routine. This from Yahoo Health, and in this article, they say try breaking out of the same old by trying a new restaurant, maybe taking a different route to work or exploring somewhere you've never been before. And they say that novel experiences force you to pay attention instead of running on autopilot all the time. They can also trigger dopamine, which boosts your mood and may support learning and memory. And this from psychologist Karen Hall, who says doing something new can make the experience more memorable because dopamine helps lock it into your mind. It makes sense, you know, new experiences boosting your memory, and maybe that explains why I never forget an embarrassing moment.
1: Yep, you can sing along to this one.
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0: It's After Midnight by Eric Clapton on 94.1 and 98.7 Moose FM. 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
3: It's Pinktober at Ashley.

0: with clear breaks in 13, and then Friday mainly sunny and temperatures reaching a high of 16.
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4: And Elliott Lake, cloudy with some showers today, and temperatures reaching a high of 19 this afternoon. Overnight, partly cloudy and 9. And then Friday, mainly sunny, and temperatures reaching a high of 16. Meanwhile, on the island, cloudy with some showers today, and temperatures reaching a high of 19 this afternoon. Overnight, partly cloudy and 13. And then Friday, mainly sunny, and temperatures reaching a high of 16.
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4: 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Looks like there's a 100% chance of pumpkin spice lattes today with a high chance of flannel shirts.
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3: And Elliott Lake, cloudy with some showers today and temperatures reaching a high of 19 this afternoon. Overnight, partly cloudy and 9. And then Friday, mainly sunny and temperatures reaching a high of 16. Meanwhile, on the island, cloudy with some showers today and temperatures reaching a high of 19 this afternoon. Overnight, partly cloudy and 13. And then Friday, mainly sunny and temperatures reaching a high of 16.
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0: 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Moose weather for Algoma, Manitoulin.
2: And Elliott Lake, cloudy with some showers today and temperatures reaching a high of 19 this afternoon. Overnight, partly cloudy and 9. And then Friday, mainly sunny and temperatures reaching a high of 16. Meanwhile, on the island, cloudy with some showers today and temperatures reaching a high of 19 this afternoon. Overnight, partly cloudy and 13. And then Friday, mainly sunny and temperatures reaching a high of 16.
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4: And Elliott Lake, cloudy with some showers today and temperatures reaching a high of 19 this afternoon. Overnight, partly cloudy and 9. And then Friday, mainly sunny and temperatures reaching a high of 16. Meanwhile, on the island, cloudy with some showers today and temperatures reaching a high of 19 this afternoon. Overnight, partly cloudy and 13. And then Friday, mainly sunny and temperatures reaching a high of 16.
5: 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The Moose. Algoma, Manitoulin's biggest variety.

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1: Good afternoon. I'm Ty Demarat. The province has launched its next call for proposals to create and expand 78 primary care teams that will connect 600,000 more people to a primary care provider. Officials say the $250 million investment is part of the government's $3.4 billion primary care action plan, as the province remains on track to connect everyone in Ontario to a family doctor or a primary care team by 2029. They add, since last year, two previous rounds of funding have resulted in 199 successful applicant teams that are connecting 800,000 more people to primary care across the province. Wikwemekong Unceded Territory has opened a new transitional housing project called Val's Place earlier this week. The community came together on Tuesday to celebrate the opening of the new 7-unit, 15-bed transitional housing facility, which will provide safe housing, counseling, and support for people and families experiencing family violence. According to the release, Val's Place is about more than opening a new building. It's about making sure that when someone in the community needs safety, support, and a place to begin healing, that help is available for them in Wikwemekong. Applicants can contact the Social Services Office in Wikwemekong for more information. Around 100 people, including students, took in the Truth and Reconciliation Orange Shirt Day activities at the Anishinaabe Spiritual Center south of Espanola yesterday. Executive Director Edwina McDonald says the gathering opened with the sunrise ceremony and lighting of the sacred fire, along with blessings from elders who were in attendance. The ceremony was followed by walking tours, a breakfast, and a blessing in the chapel. She says the students then broke into smaller groups to meet with various Indigenous elders throughout the day, learning about residential schools and the impact it had on local families, as well as the story behind Orange Shirt Day. She adds everyone also received a complimentary orange shirt to mark the day, and the center looks forward to the gathering becoming an annual event.
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1: In sports last night in the NHL, the Toronto Maple Leafs were the only Canadian team in action, and they edged the New York Islanders 2-1.
0: Moose weather for Algoma, Manitoulin.
1: In Elliott Lake, cloudy with some showers today and temperatures reaching a high of 19 this afternoon. Overnight, partly cloudy and 9, and then Friday, mainly sunny and temperatures reaching a high of 16. Meanwhile, on the island, cloudy with some showers today and temperatures reaching a high of 19 this afternoon. Overnight, partly cloudy and 13, and then Friday, mainly sunny and temperatures reaching a high of 16.
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1: Moose weather for Algoma, Manitoulin.
5: And Elliott Lake, cloudy with some showers today and temperatures reaching a high of 19 this afternoon. Overnight, partly cloudy and 9. And then Friday, mainly sunny and temperatures reaching a high of 16. Meanwhile, on the island, cloudy with some showers today and temperatures reaching a high of 19 this afternoon. Overnight, partly cloudy and 13. And then Friday, mainly sunny and temperatures reaching a high of 16.
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5: And Elliott Lake, cloudy with some showers today, and temperatures reaching a high of 19 this afternoon. Overnight, partly cloudy and 9. And then Friday, mainly sunny, and temperatures reaching a high of 16. Meanwhile, on the island, cloudy with some showers today, and temperatures reaching a high of 19 this afternoon. Overnight, partly cloudy and 13. And then Friday, mainly sunny, and temperatures reaching a high of 16.
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4: And Elliott Lake, cloudy with some showers today and temperatures reaching a high of 19 this afternoon. Overnight, partly cloudy and 9. And then Friday, mainly sunny and temperatures reaching a high of 16. Meanwhile, on the island, cloudy with some showers today and temperatures reaching a high of 19 this afternoon. Overnight, partly cloudy and 13. And then Friday, mainly sunny and temperatures reaching a high of 16.
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0: Moose weather for Algoma, Manitoulin.
3: And Elliott Lake, cloudy with some showers today and temperatures reaching a high of 19 this afternoon. Overnight, partly cloudy and 9. And then Friday, mainly sunny and temperatures reaching a high of 16. Meanwhile, on the island, cloudy with some showers today and temperatures reaching a high of 19 this afternoon. Overnight, partly cloudy and 13. And then Friday, mainly sunny and temperatures reaching a high of 16.
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2: And Elliott Lake, cloudy with some showers today and temperatures reaching a high of 19 this afternoon. Overnight, partly cloudy and 9. And then Friday, mainly sunny and temperatures reaching a high of 16. Meanwhile, on the island, cloudy with some showers today and temperatures reaching a high of 19 this afternoon. Overnight, partly cloudy and 13. And then Friday, mainly sunny and temperatures reaching a high of 16.
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4: And Elliott Lake, cloudy with some showers today and temperatures reaching a high of 19 this afternoon. Overnight, partly cloudy and 9. And then Friday, mainly sunny and temperatures reaching a high of 16. Meanwhile, on the island, cloudy with some showers today and temperatures reaching a high of 19 this afternoon. Overnight, partly cloudy and 13. And then Friday, mainly sunny and temperatures reaching a high of 16.
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3: Moose weather for Algoma, Manitoulin.
4: And Elliott Lake, cloudy with some showers today and temperatures reaching a high of 19 this afternoon. Overnight, partly cloudy and 9. And then Friday, mainly sunny and temperatures reaching a high of 16. Meanwhile, on the island, cloudy with some showers today and temperatures reaching a high of 19 this afternoon. Overnight, partly cloudy and 13. And then Friday, mainly sunny and temperatures reaching a high of 16.
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2: And Elliott Lake, cloudy with some showers today and temperatures reaching a high of 19 this afternoon. Overnight, partly cloudy and 9. And then Friday, mainly sunny and temperatures reaching a high of 16. Meanwhile, on the island, cloudy with some showers today and temperatures reaching a high of 19 this afternoon. Overnight, partly cloudy and 13. And then Friday, mainly sunny and temperatures reaching a high of 16.
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1: Hello and good afternoon. I'm Brad Obey. Minimum wage is up in Ontario. As of today, it's $17.95 an hour. It's a 35-cent increase, with the province saying more than 700,000 workers across the province are benefiting. Officials say the annual increase is tied to the provincial consumer price index of 1.9%. It marks the second highest rate among provinces. They say a person working 40 hours a week will see an annual pay increase of about $728. Canadian astronaut Joshua Kuchrick is on his way to the International Space Station. SpaceX Crew 13 mission launched just after 11 this morning in Florida. Along with Kuchrick, the SpaceX Dragon spacecraft is carrying two NASA astronauts and one Russian cosmonaut. They're orbiting Earth on their way to dock with the space station around 7 tonight and will spend about 6 months there. The current Crew 12's return to Earth is expected to begin no earlier than Monday. 14 kilometers of new passing lanes are being added to Highway 11 in northeastern Ontario. That announcement from the province, which also announced it's replacing the Hearst Truck Inspection Station. Officials say the new passing lanes are located in five different townships along the highway. Most are in the Cochrane District, with one in the Temiskaming District. The province says the existing inspection station in Hearst is currently being demolished with a scale replacement, and a new pre-engineered building expected to be completed this December.
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0: Moose weather for Algoma Manitoulin.
1: Mainly cloudy and a low of 9 tonight. Mix of sun and cloud tomorrow. Chance of afternoon showers and a high of 16. On the island, cloudy and a low of 12 this evening. Sun and cloud tomorrow. Chance of afternoon showers and a high of 18.
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3: Moose weather for Algoma, Manitoulin.
4: Mainly cloudy and a low of 9 tonight. Mix of sun and cloud tomorrow. Chance of afternoon showers and a high of 16. On the island, cloudy and a low of 12 this evening. Sun and cloud tomorrow. Chance of afternoon showers and a high of 18.
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1: Moose weather for Algoma, Manitoulin.
5: Mainly cloudy and a low of 9 tonight. Mix of sun and cloud tomorrow. Chance of afternoon showers and a high of 16. On the island, cloudy and a low of 12 this evening. Sun and cloud tomorrow. Chance of afternoon showers and a high of 18.
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1: Hello and good afternoon. I'm Brad Obey. Minimum wage is up in Ontario. As of today, it's $17.95 an hour. It's a 35-cent increase, with the province saying more than 700,000 workers across the province are benefiting. Officials say the annual increase is tied to the provincial consumer price index of 1.9%. It marks the second highest rate among provinces. They say a person working 40 hours a week will see an annual pay increase of about $728. Canadian astronaut Joshua Kutrick is on his way to the International Space Station. SpaceX Crew 13 mission launched just after 11 this morning in Florida. Along with Kutrick, the SpaceX Dragon spacecraft is carrying two NASA astronauts and one Russian cosmonaut. They're orbiting Earth on their way to dock with the space station around 7 tonight and will spend about 6 months there. The current Crew 12's return to Earth is expected to begin no earlier than Monday. 14 kilometers of new passing lanes are being added to Highway 11 in northeastern Ontario. That announcement from the province.

0: which also announced it's replacing the Hearst Truck Inspection Station. Officials say the new passing lanes are located in five different townships along the highway. Most are in the Cochrane District, with one in the Temiskaming District. The province says the existing inspection station in Hearst is currently being demolished with a scale replacement, and a new pre-engineered building expected to be completed this December.
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3: Moose weather for Algoma, Manitoulin.
0: Mainly cloudy and a low of 9 tonight. Mix of sun and cloud tomorrow. Chance of afternoon showers and a high of 16. On the island, cloudy and a low of 12 this evening. Sun and cloud tomorrow. Chance of afternoon showers and a high of 18.
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4: Mainly cloudy and a low of 9 tonight. Mix of sun and cloud tomorrow. Chance of afternoon showers and a high of 16. On the island, cloudy and a low of 12 this evening. Sun and cloud tomorrow. Chance of afternoon showers and a high of 18.
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1: Moose weather for Algoma, Manitoulin.
3: Mainly cloudy and a low of 9 tonight. Mix of sun and cloud tomorrow. Chance of afternoon showers and a high of 16. On the island, cloudy and a low of 12 this evening. Sun and cloud tomorrow. Chance of afternoon showers and a high of 18.
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3: Moose weather for Algoma, Manitoulin.
4: Mainly cloudy and a low of 9 tonight. Mix of sun and cloud tomorrow. Chance of afternoon showers and a high of 16. On the island, cloudy and a low of 12 this evening. Sun and cloud tomorrow. Chance of afternoon showers and a high of 18.
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0: I died and you just said no. I died and you watched me. I died and you walked by and said no. 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
5: Moose weather for Algoma, Manitoulin.
6: Mainly cloudy and a low of 9 tonight. Mix of sun and cloud tomorrow. Chance of afternoon showers and a high of 16. On the island, cloudy and a low of 12 this evening. Sun and cloud tomorrow. Chance of afternoon showers and a high of 18.
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9: Mainly cloudy and a low of 9 tonight. Mix of sun and cloud tomorrow. Chance of afternoon showers and a high of 16. On the island, cloudy and a low of 12 this evening. Sun and cloud tomorrow. Chance of afternoon showers and a high of 18.
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3: Moose weather for Algoma, Manitoulin.
8: Mainly cloudy and a low of 9 tonight. Mix of sun and cloud tomorrow. Chance of afternoon showers and a high of 16. On the island, cloudy and a low of 12 this evening. Sun and cloud tomorrow. Chance of afternoon showers and a high of 18.
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